0: 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Brett Michaels headed to Columbus. He will play at the Hollywood Casino Columbus. That one's coming up this Friday night.
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Classic Rock, QFM 96 in the Stones. That song was kind of a, that song was deemed not good enough on a previous Stones album and sat in the vault for a while, and they dusted it off for Tattoo You. It's probably one of their biggest hits ever. New Stones on the way coming up in July.

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0: Classic Rock QFM 96 Scorpions. They'll be back in the States. They won't be touring the States. You will have to go to them because they will do another Vegas residency. That'll be at Planet Hollywood. That fires up Thursday, September 17th and runs through Saturday, October 3rd.
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0: Classic Rock QFM 96 with the police. Sting says the worst thing you can do to a kid is say you don't have to work. I think it's a form of abuse. So Sting says he's not leaving a penny of his massive fortune to any of his kids. They're all going to have to make their own way.
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0: Classic Rock QFM 96 with the Eagles. I'm Dave Mann. Santana and the Doobie Brothers, the Oneness Tour, hits River Bend coming up on the 17th of this month. Big Rick, all this week, be listening in the 4 o'clock hour for your shot to win a pair of tickets.
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1: 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Joan Jett on the way. We got Quiet Riot too, right after Def Leppard on Classic Rock QFM 96.
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0: Classic Rock QFM 96 with Joan Jett. I'm Dave Mann. If your Monday evening needs a little kick in the pants, we will kickstart it with some crew. Billy Idol coming up in Aerosmith, just on the other side of this.
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3: Turn it up, Columbus. 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
21: 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You're up. 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
12: Wow.
13: Back at it. Yes. Back at it. Come on, kids.
12: Get a little bit of rain.
13: Buckle up. Uncle Jerry's driving today.
12: We the might, pimp-mobile.
13: Yeah, we might run a few stop signs and
12: speed up through a yellow
13: get
12: light.
13: Get out of our, yeah, hit the late yellow there, but we
3: can
13: will
3: we
13: get there.
3: Stop and get fast food.
13: We will get whatever you want.
3: Yes.
13: Whatever you want. Sure. Are we there yet?
12: Jerry, I like that shirt. You look like
13: an
12: 8-year-old nephew.
13: I think it kind of makes me look youthful.
12: It does. That's what I'm saying. You look like my 8-year-old nephew when he was 8.
13: If we're being honest, it's kind of age inappropriate.
12: I didn't.
3: But you can pull it off.
13: Yeah. Oh,
12: actually,
13: that's
12: you know what?
13: Nice.
12: Actually, Jerry, you can pull it off, but it is very youthful
13: it's
12: looking.
13: It's not youthful. It's just very sport-like.
12: No.
3: Which,
13: Because of my athletic ability, I think I pull it off.
12: God, those big old pecs of yours, those man boobs.
13: Oh, yeah.
12: You got about an A cup going there.
3: Right. Yeah,
12: almost a B.
3: Yeah. Are those your nipples?
13: Yeah.
3: Oh, man.
13: Very, very Simon Cowell this morning. Remember him on Idol back in the
12: and
13: day?
12: He wore those
13: silky, thin performance.
3: Yeah.
12: You could actually see the hair around his nipples. That's
13: he
12: how
13: would, thin they were, yeah.
12: Which, so, you know what? Not a bad, I don't mind that. Not a bad look.
13: Hey,
12: but.
13: So driving in, I had to check my watch twice because I thought I was late. Is this the longest day of the year?
12: Is this the summer solstice?
13: I mean, it's never a lot light like this when we're kicking off the show.
12: Well, it's funny you say that because usually when I roll in here through the neighborhood, it's like not quite light yet. And when I came in this morning,
13: that's why I thought I was late. I thought, is my watch off by an hour?
3: Not quite. June 21st. So we're not even there yet.
12: It's next weekend.
13: So it's gonna, yeah.
3: Couple weekends, yeah.
12: Yeah, next weekend.
3: Next weekend, you're right. So next Sunday, the 21st, it'll be the longest day of the year. And then
13: so
3: it gets
13: depressing. We'll have this light for the next 10 days or so.
3: Yeah.
13: Yeah, good.
12: I'm okay with that.
13: I like it. Little rain overnight. Looks like rain through Friday.
12: Yeah, I know.
13: Well, I'd rather that and have a dry weekend, but.
12: That's true. Get it out of the way. You know what? Rain until like Wednesday, and then Thursday, Friday, Saturday, Sunday.
13: Well, you got a bike night to think
12: about.
13: Yes,
12: outside, yeah.
13: Well, at least the chance for rain Thursday, Friday is much less.
12: Yes. Let it happen
13: now.
12: But
13: it's going to pour throughout the day today and tomorrow. It looks like. High 82 today.
3: I guess I have to take a nap.
12: And I guess Jimmy's going to have to mow the lawn at some point.
13: Well, not when it's wet.
12: I know, well.
13: Oh.
12: Whenever I can get him to mow the lawn, Jerry, I don't care
13: you
12: if it's
13: take
12: week,
13: it.
12: I take it.
13: You take it.
12: Yeah.
13: All day.
12: Then he
13: long.
12: Remembers, oh, I got to go get gas. Oh,
13: so,
12: I got to put the line on the trimmer.
13: You guys, all right? Everything good?
12: Yeah.
13: Last night, anything going on? I watched a little NBA before I fell asleep, only to come in and see the Spurs even. Or no, that's their only win.
3: That's game number three.
13: Boy, they were bitching in New York City because with Trump going to that game, it screwed up everything. The viewing parties on the street because of security had to be moved.
3: Traffic.
13: Yeah. So they got
3: service.
13: A lot of arenas do that. They put the huge screen outside the arena. And those people that watch, you know, for free on the street.
3: Sure.
13: I mean, thousands.
12: Yeah.
13: Thousands.
3: They'll do that here at like a Crew Stadium or Nationwide.
12: Yes. Yeah, they've done it Nationwide.
13: Yeah, right.
12: That's a good thing. If you can't get it, or you can't afford to get it.
13: I agree.
12: Whatever,
13: well, you know? And here it is, New York City, the security, they couldn't do that. They had to do the perimeter around the arena. And so everybody.
12: Is that why they were booing the president?
13: It may have
3: that
13: been
3: was the only reason why. Yeah,
13: because
3: that's it.
13: Travis.
3: That's the only reason I could think of.
12: Yeah, that's the only reason. Yeah. There you go.
13: Don't forget today, Hear Cars, Win Cars, Barrett Jackson Auction coming to the Ohio Expo. You'll get two tickets for that. So when you hear the cars, 821-9696. Greg has a little tale of something he did over the weekend. I don't know how that didn't come up yesterday, Greg, because it's such a cool spot.
3: We were just busy talking about Rush yesterday, I think.
12: Yeah, that's true. And a lot of videos online of Rush.
13: Yeah, there was a lot of that.
12: Yeah.
13: Boy, it looked good, too. When they got into the 21-12 stuff, did you see that opening? Yeah, that was pretty cool.
12: Highlight. That'll be a highlight.
13: So we got that coming up, and really not a whole lot, I'll be honest, on a Tuesday, but we'll get through
3: it. It's going to be fun.
13: It's going to be good.
12: Oh, come on. We'll think of something random to start talking
3: about. Those are the most fun shows, honestly.
13: It's going to be good. So stick around. Michael Evans next.
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1: It is indeed. So last week I'm out covering the tournament.
2: Yep.
1: And who do I run into in the little press food mess hall area there?
2: Somebody grabbing a hot dog?
1: WBNS 10 TV's Dom Taberi.
2: Love Dom.
1: And I was sworn to secrecy because I made the joke I was going to talk about it the very next morning. And he goes, don't you dare. 45 years, announced his retirement officially today.
2: I'll be damned.
1: Yeah, he said Tuesday I'm going to make it official and announce 45 years. So he is 2 or 3 years older than I.
2: Okay. Oh, so then there's hope for us.
1: He is at full retirement.
2: Okay.
1: And I said, boy, I've been watching lately, because I go in and out on the local channels. And I said, you still got a fastball. I mean, you still got it.
2: Yeah.
1: He goes, I'm tired. I'm not going to 70, he said.
2: Oh.
1: And I think he's 68, maybe.
3: Sure.
4: Well, and he's not completely
2: full retirement, 67.
4: Leaving.
1: He's going to produce or direct or something.
3: Sure.
1: One of the Buckeyes.
2: So he'll still be a part of the Columbus community handling sports and the Buckeyes,
1: yes.
2: Which is great. But you know what? Take a rest. It's time to take a nap, Dom.
1: And I don't know if you, because you know that's where my wife worked for, 11 years?
2: Yeah.
1: 10 years? The pension that BNS, now they're not owned by the Wolves anymore.
2: Correct.
1: But those long tenured employees there, man,
2: is Dom gonna be okay?
1: They are gonna be set up.
2: Oh, nice.
1: The Angela Paces, the Andrea Camburns, not that she needed them.
3: Right.
1: Yeah, even my wife still gets dispatch BNS mail every month.
3: Born too late.
1: With an account that. Yeah, it's great. So after 45 years.
2: That's quite a run.
1: Are pensions still a thing?
2: I think for some companies.
1: Usually it's like a municipal, it's city employees, right?
3: Correct. In the movies, government, it's always employees. The cops. Yeah.
1: Yeah, right.
3: That's how I know about
1: it. It's not
3: them.
1: A guarantee anymore like it used to be.
3: Right.
1: I know that for sure.
2: Yeah, my daughter applied for a job through Franklin County, and they sat her down and talked about all of the benefits. And she's like, holy cow.
3: I'll take it.
2: She goes, the health care is incredible.
1: My for teachers, was she a teacher?
2: No, this is for a job within Franklin County.
1: Oh, within the county.
2: Yeah, she had to go
1: employee.
2: Down to the municipal building downtown for the
1: interview. Even teachers, I guess.
2: Yes, sure. Well,
1: government.
2: My sister... a teacher for 35 years, 40 years, and yeah, she has a nice
1: That's good.
2: Account.
1: My mother-in-law retired, then went back to work for him while still drawing the pension.
3: Double dipping.
1: She double dipped.
3: That'll
1: right. They were in such need of people, and man, that'd be a nice little.
3: They don't do that anymore, man. They just don't do
1: that's,
3: it.
1: That's what I'm saying.
3: Yeah.
1: I don't think they do. I bought a scratcher the other day when I was paying for my gas.
3: Right.
1: And the scratcher, the only reason about it, you know how they have the big plexiglass screen the numbers. And there's probably 30 scratch-off tickets. I got set for life. Set for life because 10 grand a month as long as you live.
3: That's a good price.
2: That's a good pro. Okay, after taxes, $5,000 a month.
1: Yeah. Who cares?
3: That's retirement
1: money
3: right there.
1: It wouldn't be half. It would be more than that. $10,000 a month would be about $7,500 a month after tax. it wouldn't be 50% on $10,000. But that just intrigued me. A monthly check. The rest of my life.
3: That'd motivate you to stick around a few more years.
1: I'll tell you what. Yeah. No, that would get me out of here sooner.
3: Well, no, I'm just saying stick around on this earth.
2: Yeah. Okay, then there's that. You can live
1: true.
2: A little longer.
1: I'm so broke, I want to die.
2: Michael Evans.
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5: Hey, give it up. Here is your report for Tuesday report. Here we go. Hey, good morning, everybody. Welcome to Tuesday. I have an impossible pop quiz question for you this morning. Just announced yesterday, it is official. The first movie in 2026 to cross the $1 billion box office mark. That's your question. What is the first movie to make $1 billion in 2026? I'll give you the answer in a minute. TV must see. There is one season, six episodes. It is a great, great docudrama on Netflix. It's called, write it down, Titans, The Rise of Hollywood. It's fabulous. It's all about the founders of Paramount, Universal, Warner Brothers, Fox, MGM Studios, way, way back in the turn of the century. Not this century, back in 1900 in New York City, and how they all eventually moved to Hollywood. And the reason they moved to Hollywood, great vintage footage and great stories about these movie giants that even I was shocked in some of the things that I learned. Titans, The Rise of Hollywood, Netflix, 4 stars. Speaking of documentaries, the John Candy I Like Me documentary on Prime is really great. And the director of the documentary is Colin Hanks. Colin Hanks, that's Tom Hanks' son. And boy, Colin did a great job. Colin Hanks now says he liked doing the documentary so much he's planning to direct several other biopics in the near future. Speaking of the Hanks family, Tom Hanks says there's a scene in Toy Story 5 that, by the way, will be in a theater near you on June 19th. Tom Hanks says, and I quote Tom, "It is the most heartbreaking scene you will ever see. I guarantee the audience will cry." End quote. Okay, Tom, we'll see. That's Toy Story 5. Sports shorts. Sent this out just before the Knicks-San Antonio game. So I'm guessing the Knicks won. That's my prediction. But I'm also making a prediction. I mean, the game hasn't started while I'm sending this to you, but I think there's going to be all kinds of chaos at Madison Square Garden during the game or after the game. We'll see what happens. Interesting sports nugget, according to Sport Magazine, and taking in consideration the number of games played, the roster size, the capacity of the arenas or stadiums they play in. Here are the 4 sports with the most overpaid athletes. Number 4, the National Hockey League. Number 3, the NBA. Number 2, Major League Baseball. And number 1, most overpaid athletes are in the NFL, National Football League. Finally, the answer to the pop quiz question, what is the first movie to make $1 billion in 2026? Are you ready? You want to scream your answer at the radio speaker in your car? The Super Mario Galaxy movie. Well, I said you wouldn't get it. I was shocked, too. By the way, that movie ranks 5th of all-time animated box office franchise movies behind Despicable Me, Shrek, Toy Story, and Inside Out. And I'm out of here. Hey, have a great day. Talk to you tomorrow. Mike Evans, see ya.
0: Tord and Elliot.
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0: 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Showers, possible thunderstorms today and a high 83. Showers and thunderstorms tonight and overnight, low 70. Partly sunny for Wednesday, and then a chance of showers and storms again, high 85. It is 70 right now. Columbus police are releasing some more info, and they're trying to set the record straight after a large group of teens led to the cancellation of the St. Catherine Church Fun Fest on Friday. That's, of course, in Bexley. Cops say hundreds of teens gone wild were part of the disruption at the fundraiser when a fight broke out. So officers then requested more backup at the time, and, well, that led to even more fights. Over 130 cruisers from across the city responded. And, of course, during the whole chaos, teens had their phones out to make social media videos, which was very disappointing to law enforcement. City Council President Shannon Harden said, Council and the police, they are now considering a 10 p.m. curfew and increasing the legal responsibility of parents if their kids are busted breaking that curfew. Harden said parents, not the police, should be the ones, the first line of enforcement.
1: And it's been happening.
0: Think about it. So, Taco Fest.
1: Right.
0: At Fortress
1: Obetz. That was last year about this time.
0: The past 2 years, it had to be shut down early because of teens causing troubles and fights and everything else.
1: Right.
0: And then, of course, Picktown Palooza. They had the issue a couple of years ago, which led them to be 18 and older, or you have to be accompanied by an adult or a legal guardian in order to come. And I guess the big thing about the St. Catherine Church Fest on Friday is people were yelling, gun, shoot. No. There was no guns found. There was no shots being fired. It's just a bunch of a-hole teens. Nothing Kids. Better to do when want to make social
1: right.
0: media videos. That's
1: right.
0: all it is. So, Jerry, you were pooping or whatever you were doing. But
2: making coffee. But.
0: But City Council President Shannon Harden, they want to impose a 10 p.m. curfew. For kids, and if the curfew is broken, they're going to go after the parents.
1: For where? For Columbus, Bexley, everywhere?
0: For Columbus.
2: For the summer.
0: Yeah, for the summer.
2: Yeah, well, yesterday it was midnight. Now it's 10 p.m.
0: Yeah.
2: Because it should be 10.
0: It should be 10. Absolutely.
2: Yeah, midnight.
1: You're already causing trouble if you're out
2: about
1: midnight.
2: There's a lot of no good between 10 and midnight.
1: Yeah. Trust me. Even for us adults.
0: Thank you. So they're going to have at least two more meetings, City Council is, regarding this to see if they can pass some kind of resolution that there be a 10 p.m. curfew. And another thing about Columbus, cars running into buildings. 3.5 years ago.
2: It's unbelievable.
0: Yeah. So Hoggy's Restaurant and Catering, they're on Bethel Road, right down the road from us. 3 years ago, they had to temporarily close after the building was struck by a vehicle. Well, it's happened again. Owner Kyle Turner said, I just think it's bad luck. Turner said, you know, for the cause of the crash. He said one was a drunk driver and the other was an errant food delivery. He said, I do think errant food delivery.
2: Yeah.
1: No.
2: Errant, that's being polite.
0: Yes.
2: Yes.
1: Oh, wrong delivery spot.
2: No. Errant food delivery means your order is cold.
0: Yeah.
2: Not you put your vehicle.
0: Yeah, no kidding. He was being nice. He said, I do think Bethel Road tends to be a highway, but it is what it is. So the recent crash caused less damage to the restaurant than the first time, but results, it just causes headaches for Hoggies as they're having to operate out of a refrigerated trailer on loan from their food
2: department. Well, look at all the ones that are up and down High Street. I mean, how many have we had in the last 3-5 years?
0: We are the cars running into building capital of the world.
2: I mean, it's unbelievable. We had the one or two, those first couple, and it was big news.
1: Right.
2: And then now it's
1: happens all the time.
2: We're averaging like one a month.
0: Pretty
1: it's
0: much.
1: Part of,
0: one
1: a week. Part of our city identity at this point, which is really bizarre thing to have.
2: But why would that be? Think about that.
0: Just
2: worse drivers?
0: Bad drivers, not knowing where they're going, running red lights, or some kind of medical issue you know, they lose control. It could be.
2: Remember when the fire truck hit Patrick J's down on High Street on campus? It was coming down the hill. Westbound, and it went to make the left onto High Street.
0: Oh, that's right.
2: And it went right through, right into Patrick J's, that bar.
1: Oof.
2: Yeah, that was a good spot, too. I think it's still open, or a version of it.
0: Some kind of version of it is. Yeah, it turns out handling a fire truck can be a little tedious.
2: But at least that guy, it's a fire truck.
1: Sure,
2: I knew.
1: Yeah.
2: Putting your Prius through a pizza place on Bethel.
0: And Ohio is again the top destination for thrill seekers. Cedar Point earning the top spot on a list of best amusement park for daredevils in the U.S. Of course, the park boasts a near-perfect daredevil score, features extreme rides, Top Thrill 2 and Millennium Force. Kings Island down Cincinnati Way also made the list at number 3. 11 Thrill and Extreme Coasters. I always said, yeah, I could still handle roller coaster. I could. Now I'm thinking there's no way I could actually get on a roller coaster.
2: Right. I bet I haven't been to Cedar Point. I went every year for probably 10, 12 years as a kid. That was our big, that was a big trip.
0: For us, it was
2: every
0: Kings
2: July
0: Island.
2: Or August, man, we drove down for Cedar Point. And I don't think I've been back since.
0: Last time?
2: Maybe once.
0: Last time I was at Cedar Point, do you remember the Great East Coast Blackout where the grid went down and the whole East Coast was dark?
2: Yeah.
0: We were at Cedar Point at that time.
1: That was a while ago.
0: That was a while ago. That was the last time I was there. That was late 90s, early 30s.
2: I was going to say, I think my last time I went was 90s.
0: Yeah.
2: Yeah.
0: That was something
1: we'll
0: else.
1: We'll go now, now that the kids are a little older. But the thing is, you got to buy the lightning passes or else you're waiting in line all day.
0: Yeah.
1: You wait in line. You go. You spend there all day, and you go on 3 rides.
0: I think the only thing at my age that I can handle now is maybe the log flume, and even that might be pushing.
1: Might pee your pants a little.
0: Yeah, might just a little.
2: I'll be in the saloon in Frontierland.
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1: Here we go. Clip number one for this Tuesday, June the 9th. No sweep for the Knicks as San Antonio wins in the Garden last night with President Trump in attendance.
2: Brunson's looked like they're going to lob it. Nope. Anunoby, corner three, fires away. Shot's no good. And the Spurs win. What a response from San Antonio. They do it again. An inspiring road win. And they are right back in the series. The Knicks lead cut 2-1.
1: Kind of odd that all the away team has won all three of these games in the final.
3: Yeah, that is unusual.
1: New York won two in San Antonio. Now they're up in New York.
3: Mm-hmm. And,
1: the Spurs take game one in New York City.
3: I'm all in on the Spurs. I just don't want to see the Knicks do it.
1: Okay. See, I like the Knicks. Yeah. I like the Knicks. Yeah, I like that Brunson. He my guy.
3: I hung out with Indiana Pacers fans all weekend, so they brainwashed me. So I'm all in.
1: Hip everybody to that. Nobody here is aware. That's okay, all right. The Pacers.
3: So it goes back to when I was a kid. It was the, remember the Reggie Miller versus the Knicks?
1: Yeah.
3: Like they had a whole documentary out about it, about that big rivalry. And then it was rekindled again last season. It was the Knicks versus Pacers in the playoffs. The Pacers won last season.
1: But the Knicks hadn't won since for 27 years.
3: Right.
1: That's why this is such a story. So even the Pacers...
3: It's just bad blood. It's like, it's not as big of a rivalry as like OSU Michigan, but it's similar.
1: I was told yesterday that OSU Michigan's no longer a thing.
3: What?
1: OSU Indiana.
3: No.
4: Oh, well.
1: Good luck with that.
3: No way.
4: Clip number two, hot five on your Tuesday. So Amy Adams was on Jimmy Fallon last night. And she confirmed...
1: She's in everything, that girl.
4: Yeah. Well, get this. She confirmed a very big rumor.
5: There's rumors, and you're going to probably say yes or no tonight, that you're joining the Star Wars universe.
6: These rumors are true.
5: Really?
6: That's about all I can tell you.
5: Yeah.
6: Is that I'm in it.
5: You're in the Ryan Gosling with Sean Levy.
6: Yes, yeah.
5: Really?
6: Oh, it's a total dream come true.
5: Really?
6: Yes, I love Star Wars.
5: I love everyone. I love Ryan, but I love Sean Levy, too. I love all...
6: The whole universe. I was a huge fan.
5: But you, growing up...
6: Oh, yeah. I was, totally obsessed. Had all the toys.
5: You had the dolls?
6: I had the dolls. I had the Princess Leia doll.
4: And it looks like it's going to be called Star Wars Starfighter, and it's going to be released 2027. They're trying to get the franchise back because...
1: It's so diluted, though.
4: It is.
1: So diluted that,
4: And The Mandalorian, Grogu, not doing well.
1: Right.
4: Aside from the standalones like Solo and Force One or whatever it was, those did pretty well.
3: Sure.
4: But we'll see. So
3: the TV shows on Disney Plus were...
1: They don't help the theatrical releases.
3: No, they don't, because they were doing well.
1: Yeah.
3: So nobody needs to go see them in the theater.
1: Right.
3: I have been watching Cape Fear.
4: Oh, I was going to say,
3: with Amy Adams.
1: Yeah.
4: Is it good?
1: My wife just started it and said it's
3: really
1: creepy good.
3: Good.

0: Creepy good.
1: Well, Javier Bardem is the bad guy.
0: And not campy like Widow's Bay.
1: No, this is like creepy and
0: legit.
1: Dark.
0: Yeah.
2: Well, that's my next watch thing. I was going to bring that up. Yeah, 10 episodes of Cape Fear and it just dropped.
1: It's so worth
0: there
1: it.
0: We go. Well, let's keep it in space. A little alien talk here. Now, this clip, in fairness, is a couple weeks old. But Congressman Tim Burchett, he was asked about his colleague Matt Gaetz' disclosure that our military is directly dealing with aliens.
3: I've been 100% serious. I've been briefed by just about every alphabet agency there is. And I'll just tell you this. If they would release the things that I've seen, you would stay up. You'd be up at night worrying about or thinking about this stuff. We just need to disclose it all. I'm sick of it. I was briefed. I'll just tell you this. I was briefed last week on an issue, 2 weeks ago, and it would have set the earth on it, this country would have come unglued. I think if they would have heard all that I heard, they would demand answers.
2: I'm telling you, he's probably referring to. Have you heard of ATIP?
0: This is the breeding program that Matt Gaetz talked
2: about. Ah, okay.
0: Yeah. What's ATIP?
2: ATIP is...
0: I gave the wife ATIP Saturday night.
2: Just the tip. Okay, you know what? I'm just going to leave it at that. There's no sense of me even at you.
0: So Burchett says if America heard it, we'd lose our mind. Yeah, if true... How can you trust anything out of this government, government, right? In this day and age?
1: No kidding.
0: That could just be a power grab for all we know.
2: Well, the fact that they keep pushing back on this and have for decades upon decades.
0: And the timing of this movie with Spielberg retires. He's done. His career is over. Then he comes back and makes a movie called this. On the heels of all these alien stories, I don't know.
2: Disclosure Day this Friday.
0: I don't know.
2: I'm going to make a prediction. It's going to be huge. It's going to be box office bonanza for...
0: Bigger than Nate Bargatze's The Breadwinner?
2: I don't know, Jerry.
4: Are you going to go Friday? Are you going to see it Friday?
2: I'm going to try. I've got an appearance early Saturday morning. But yeah, I'm going to try. Go with the kids and Jimmy. Maybe go to dinner.
0: How long are they in the theaters before they stream anymore? It's pretty quick. But for one like this, they make...
1: Yeah.
2: Yeah, they're going to see as much as they can get.
1: And this will be one that you can go see Thursday night. You know how they bleed over the day
0: pay
1: before.
0: Pay 20 at the theater for the ticket or you pay 20 to stream it? What difference?
2: Exactly. Clip number 4. Dan Sullivan is accusing Dan Sullivan... of rigging a Senate race. So if you didn't know this, there's two Republicans with the exact same name on the primary ballot for an Alaska Senate
1: seat.
2: Yes. And one Dan Sullivan says the other Dan Sullivan is intentionally confusing people. So here is the current Senator Dan Sullivan making his case.
5: This is serious stuff. When people are going, oh, there's two Dan Sullivans, isn't that funny? No, it's cheating. And his whole purpose of running is to confuse Alaskans, make them think, Alaskan voters, that somehow he's me. Then, when he filed his campaign logo, his letterhead, his website, all had my campaign logo that I've had for 13 years.
2: I don't think it's real hard to confuse Alaskans.
0: What does the memorials Dan Sullivan say about the Dan Sullivan controversy?
2: That's weird.
0: That kind of is. Yeah, the legit Dan. Well, just go by your middle name then, Dan.
2: Yeah.
1: Right.
0: And distance yourself from the new guy.
2: Dan Lewis Sullivan, just go by Lewis Sullivan then.
0: Exactly. All right, clip number 5, speaking of the memorial broadcast. In case you missed this, Saturday's broadcast of the tournament, CBS's Jim Nantz shared a devastating story from last week right here in Columbus.
6: We like pause and be fully transparent about a huge loss from earlier today within our CBS Sports family. And trust me when I tell you that in over 40 years, I've never seen our crew of over 250 people go into a broadcast like this one, carrying as much grief as they are right now. This morning, an incredibly bright, charismatic teammate, 31-year-old Bryce Adair, passed away from injuries suffered Wednesday night in a car accident while here working the Memorial Tournament. Bryce came to us from Augusta, Georgia in 2017. And right away, he was embraced by everyone on our production and technical teams. Everyone loved him. 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The world was his, and he deserved the world. 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
2: 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This is 70 East right there at State Route 142, the Plain City exit. And that is due to an accident. 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
1: Whoa, just catching up on the latest with the screw worms.
2: That doesn't sound very pleasant.
1: The screw worms and our one more thing to worry about, the screw worms. Good Lord.
3: I thought it was just ticks. Yeah. Now it's ticks and screw worms.
1: Oh, yeah, the ticks.
2: They look like maggots with teeth.
1: Right.
2: Yeah, so let that sink in.
3: Some good bait,
1: The beef industry is under attack, that is for sure. And the ticks, you know, Greg's dog.
2: Your dog.
3: We had some.
1: So just because they have ticks doesn't mean they'll get Lyme.
3: Correct.
1: Disease.
3: And it wasn't attached. Worse. But we went to the park a couple weeks ago, and they were covered in ticks. But this is the first tick that we had just in our backyard, you know, here in the upper Arlington
2: But it hadn't
3: area.
2: It hadn't attached.
3: Right. It hadn't attached yet, right. So we caught it just in time. It was on her ear. Just grabbed it. And
1: you know, if you get ticks and you get bitten, you'll have allergic, you won't be able to eat red meat the rest of your life.
3: Okay. That's what they say.
1: That's one of the things is you get...
2: But it doesn't mean every tick will have that kind of effect.
1: Now, you couple that with the screw worms, this ain't easy in 2026, folks. Not easy.
3: I'm not even going to go outside anymore.
1: Yeah.
2: Now I don't care about being broke all the time. I just don't want a screw worm or a tick.
1: Thank you.
2: Yeah.
3: Save me my cheeseburgers, please.
1: Now, Christy, you've been teasing me since I got in this morning. You have a quiz for me?
2: I do.
1: A quiz?
2: Not really a quiz.
1: Can I, what do they used to call it with Regis? Can I call a friend?
3: Phone a friend.
1: Can I phone a friend with, like, Torg?
2: Well, actually, it's not a quiz. It's whether you agree or disagree about some of these statements.
1: Oh, okay.
2: Okay. You want to do it now?
1: Yeah.
2: Okay. All right. Here we go. We always talk about bro codes. And there's the standard bro code.
1: I'm not a fan of the bro code.
2: Okay. But these are kind of funny. Here's some Reddit. We love Reddit. Reddit asked their readers, what are some bro codes that women probably don't know exist? Such as, if your buddy loses a fight, that fight was pretty even. That's how you call it. Yes, that's part of the bro
3: Absolutely.
2: Code.
3: Absolutely. Or the other guy cheated somehow.
1: Okay.
3: You got your bros back.
2: Another bro code, if the cops come, scatter in different directions and meet later at a specified rendezvous point.
1: Yeah, that's a no-brainer
2: That's
1: there.
2: A no-brainer right there.
1: Right, right.
2: Oh, but Jerry, I don't know if this will ever happen to you, but...
1: These sound like they're for young bros.
2: If your bro...
1: I need the old bro
3: code. You need the
1: code.
3: Old bro code.
1: Yeah, yeah.
2: Okay, well,
3: don't sip the last little bit of your whiskey.
2: Here's an old bro code
1: all right,
2: for
1: all
2: you.
1: Right.
2: When you see poop streaks in the toilet, you pee on them to wash them away.
1: Oh, that's absolutely. Part of, okay. Always. Always.
2: Really? That's
1: you
2: a
1: didn't
2: bro
1: know
2: code
1: that?
2: Idea? I had no idea.
1: Oh, yeah.
2: I had no idea.
1: It's not a bro code. It's just entertainment.
2: See how good your aim is.
1: Yeah, that's not really a
3: something to do.
1: Yeah, we're stretching the parameters of bro code. Okay, go on.
2: Hey, hey, Greg.
3: Yes.
2: If your bro has a heart attack at the gym...
3: Mm-hmm.
2: Up the weight, then call the ambulance.
3: Yeah, good call. I'll definitely do that.
2: Again, covering for your
1: brother. Yeah. Yeah, yeah.
2: This is kind of a no-brainer, too. If your bro offers you a beer, you don't complain about the brand. Free beer is good beer, yes?
1: Yeah.
2: You don't complain about
1: that.
2: Yeah,
1: you drink it. Yeah. Right, right.
2: Don't leave a friend alone with his ex-girlfriend at a party.
1: Don't leave a friend alone with his
2: ex-girlfriend at a party.
1: That shouldn't be on you to... Your friend's a big boy.
3: Well, if you know the history of the girl, and there's drama there, I can see that
1: I
3: for
1: guess.
3: Sure.
1: Because okay.
3: you know what's going to happen.
1: Yeah.
2: Jerry,
3: right.
2: Bro code. Do not cheat on your barber. Either move cities or cut
1: That's
2: your own hair.
1: That's a chick thing.
2: Well, it says bro code, your barber.
1: Thing.
2: I didn't say hairstylist.
1: The hairdresser women thing
2: barber.
1: Is...
2: Barber.
1: You switch your girls, that's high drama. I don't think so.
2: How long have you been going to your barber? Do you go to a girl?
1: 3 years.
2: Okay.
1: 4 years.
3: Yeah, it took me a while to find my guy.
1: I jump all the time.
3: Tommy. And one time I was out of town and got a haircut. And I came back and he could tell that somebody else had cut my hair less.
1: Oh, yeah.
3: So
1: they know.
3: Who did this butcher job?
1: They know,
2: oh,
1: absolutely.
2: That's funny.
1: Yeah.
2: Also part of the bro code, according to Reddit, what said while drunk is sacred. You don't repeat it. You don't, yeah.
3: You don't remember it.
2: Yeah. Then again, you don't remember
1: it. Right,
2: right. And you never, ever take a hat off another man's head. Part of the bro code. You don't, yeah.
1: Are them's fighting words?
2: Them's might be fighting
1: taking
2: words.
1: Taking a hat off somebody's head?
2: Yeah.
3: Okay.
1: All right, well, I'm better informed.
2: There you are.
0: Torgan Elliott.
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1: Christy, you missed Stephen Hilliard. He is our winner. 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
1: 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I love watching that on television. 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
2: where you would think you'd look at them and go, man, that's going to be out of my price.
1: Yeah, you get I would buy a 1977 Lincoln Town Car.
3: Sure.
1: In silver.
3: You know what's even fun is
1: 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I mean, it's awesome.
3: The cars from the 90s are 30 years old. They're making a comeback. My buddy has a 94 Jeep, and he had it refurbished, and it's got a cassette deck and everything. So some of these cars are kind of fun.
1: They
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1: I know a guy that just bought the new, is the Jeep Summit one of their, is that their luxury? And I was surprised how much a Jeep costs.
3: Like a new one.
1: They're expensive. But yeah, Barrett Jackson coming to town.
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0: 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Showers, a possible thunderstorm today with a high 83. Showers and storms tonight and overnight, low 70, and partly sunny for Wednesday. Then a chance of showers and storms move in again and a high 85. It is 71 right now. So families here in Columbus still opposing the city's plan to build that National Women's Soccer League training facility at McCoy Park. They claim the project lacks community input. The city is not listening to us. In fact, one resident says she supports. Listen, she's all about women's sports, but believes the plan neglects already a struggling neighborhood. Now, despite the city promising to create a new park and invest in the neighborhood, opponents are demanding more concrete actions to rebuild the trust.
1: Sure.
0: Right now.
1: I can see that.
0: I can too.
1: We need sidewalks. We need streetlights that work. We don't need a new bad soccer stadium.
0: There's a new program out. You know how much we support our first responders,
1: of course,
0: military
1: and
0: families.
1: Yes.
0: There's a new program that's meant to support the mental well-being of first responders, and it's now available across the state. It's called a Safe Haven Program, and it was created through a partnership between the Ohio Department of Public Safety's Division of EMS and Professional Health Program. So these safe haven programs have been available to others in the medical field, but this is the first time it'll be available to firefighters and EMTs, because day to day they never know what they're
2: going to
0: find.
2: Oh, I would think the PTSD is off the hook.
0: Right.
2: Can you imagine what those guys and gals see on a daily basis?
0: And not every situation is the same. Some could be okay, some could be worse. Yeah, they definitely need some mental health.
2: No thanks.
0: And Butcher and Rose. Is that a Cameron Mitchell?
2: Butcher and Rose. I don't know.
0: Well,
2: I'm going to say yes.
0: I think so. Well, Butcher and Rose has made Open Table's 100 best brunch spots in 2026 list for its limited but exceptional brunch offerings served only twice a year.
2: Not a brunch guy.
0: Yeah. Oh, I'm a brunch guy. Twice a year, that would be Mother's Day and Easter. Now, the steakhouse, it's Cameron Mitchell. Steakhouse stands out as the only Ohio restaurant on this list, by the way, competing with other establishments in California and New York. So if you can't snag a brunch reservation, which is pretty hard to come by, Butcher and Rose offers a very extensive lunch menu from 11:30 a.m. until 3 in the afternoon. Delicious handhelds and salads all to
2: come on, honey.
0: Satiate your brunch cravings.
2: We'll get up, we'll get dressed up, and we can go to that new Fox and Snow.
1: Oh, man. We went there for Mother's Day.
2: I'll go on Open Table and... Yeah, nah.
1: Yeah,
0: Jimmy and I do Cap City on Sunday quite often. We do the brunch. We sit at the bar. He gets the big burrito.
2: Is that
0: burrito.
2: A buffet thing?
0: No. It's they got a brunch menu.
2: Oh, okay. So you're getting breakfast.
0: Kind of, sort of. I always get the
2: because brunch
0: bagels
2: is a buffet, right? You go up
1: not
2: to the
1: always.
2: Thing.
0: Not always.
2: Not always?
0: No,
2: okay.
0: No. You can
1: that's
0: get
1: like
0: stuff
1: a Sunday brunch.
0: If they offer mimosas, it's a brunch.
1: Yeah, I always go for Bloody Marys.
0: Oh,
1: yeah.
0: See, I get the Bloody Mary, absolutely.
2: Hey, those pickles yesterday we had, those Grillos, would those be good in the Bloody Mary?
0: Bloody
2: Yeah. I was at, did you ever go to First Watch?
0: Yes.
2: First Watch is really good.
0: And they serve alcohol.
2: It's really good. They have a full service bar.
0: Yes, they do.
2: But I ordered a tomato juice, and the waitress said, "We don't have tomato juice."
0: Then what are you using for your Bloody Marys?
2: And I said, "Well, how about just a glass of a Bloody Mary mix?" And she said, "Hang on a second." She went and talked to her, quote, manager and said, "He says we can't serve you that because if you get one, everyone will want one."
1: Oh, my God.
2: What kind of hospitality is that?
1: That's
2: so
1: really
2: wouldn't
1: funny.
2: That be good for you for
1: right.
2: business if everybody wanted one? I go, and she goes, "Well," he said, and I said, "Okay." And then
0: they make more money off the Bloody Mary
1: than just the mix.
2: Well, then I offered, "I'll buy a Bloody Mary,
1: put
2: virgin,
1: the shot on the side."
2: Virgin.
1: Yeah.
2: And I couldn't. It was unbelievable. They would not give me a Bloody Mary mix, tomato juice, anything. I was like, "What? That is that manager. What an idiot!"
0: Did you?
2: I think that's like hospitality 101, right?
0: Say, yeah,
1: that's Karen Mitchell's thing, right? Yeah. The answer is yes. What's the question? That's his like book or whatever.
2: Right.
1: Yeah.
0: Well, did you end up getting a Bloody Mary?
2: A Bloody Mary. I mean, you feel them that time of the day.
0: Yeah.
2: It doesn't take many.
0: And I like them spicy. And I don't need half a rotisserie chicken and a half slab of bacon
2: in
0: it.
2: You know, the slice rotisserie. Yeah, the shrimp and the cheeseburger and a little celery.
0: Celery, dill pickle spear, and some olives.
2: You know, Torg.
0: That's all I need.
2: Torg is a good vodka guy. Torg's a vodka drinker.
0: I like vodka.
2: He knows his vodkas. Yeah. I don't know vodkas.
0: Yeah.
2: I'm a whiskey guy.
0: I'm just Tito's as far as my
2: vodka. You can't really sit down at brunch and have a whiskey.
1: You can.
2: Well, Dino can.
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1: Greg, we may have an issue with your trip from this past week.
2: Uh-oh, what's that?
1: Go ahead, tell your story, and then I am going to hip you to another spot that claims to be the oldest.
2: Okay, I went to the oldest bar in Ohio. Annoyingly, was in Yellow Springs. Went to Toxic, was the record store right there.
3: Oh, very cool!
2: So we're shopping at the record store, and I go, "Where's a where can I go get a beer and some food?" And he goes, "Well, go to the Ye Old Trail Tavern."
3: Well, when it starts with ye, then
1: ye,
3: you know.
1: Ye would suggest ye old. Time worn, yes.
2: Ye old, and it's old, O-L-D-E. Ye not, old.
3: And we're not talking Kanye West.
1: Was it authentic? Ye. Was it truly the original spot from
2: it
1: back
2: was.
1: In the day?
2: 1827.
1: Okay. 1827.
2: And
1: wow.
2: Yeah, it wasn't made like
1: and
2: built.
1: The same barmaid all
2: same
1: this
2: lady.
1: Time.
2: Same
1: yeah,
2: lady. She's zero yeah. teeth.
1: She moves a little slower.
2: Yeah, it wasn't pretending to be old. It was the original wooden floors and beams, and the floor was crooked, and the ceilings were low, and the seats were all crammed in there.
1: Right.
2: It was fun, like an old German bar. I had
3: very cool.
2: I had a Reuben with spicy kraut.
1: So the food was good?
2: Food was great. Beer was, okay,
3: cold.
2: Normal beer.
1: You
2: beer
1: got
2: was
1: a
2: cold.
1: Thing for old German places.
2: Yeah, I think
1: you
2: I,
1: married a Schmidt,
2: I,
1: for crying
2: like,
1: out
2: I
1: loud.
2: Like those
1: yeah,
2: German gals.
1: Right, right.
2: It's expanded now, a little bit. There's an outdoor section in where you can actually.
1: I saw a video on social media that somebody did, and I think it was there. Was there a storm and they had to do some excavation or something, and then they found all these artifacts? Was it like an old house?
2: It is an old house, yeah. Because someone used
1: I
2: to live above.
1: I think I saw a video on
2: maybe.
1: That.
2: Maybe. I didn't hear that story.
1: Like
2: our waitress,
1: Civil War buttons and coins and all kinds of stuff.
2: Probably. Probably. Our waitress said that it was haunted AF. And she gets someone tries to push her down the stairs.

0: Because here, the Ringside Cafe, have you ever been in? I've only been one time in all my years in town.
1: I've been there. That's like
0: famous
1: later.
0: For the burger. Yep. That big double. It's ridiculous. You got to take a shower after.
1: It's
0: you
1: like
0: eat
1: two
0: it.
1: Half-pound patties, and it's gross but awesome at the same
0: time.
1: But
0: the Ringside's like 1897.
2: Yes,
1: that's a little bit older.
0: Yeah, right. And the elevator bar is pretty old.
1: Sure.
2: Yeah, it's been down there forever.
0: That is still a really cool place.
2: Is it
0: and
2: really?
0: They keep it so clean.
2: I've never been.
0: That's a good spot, yeah.
1: Again, all of these are on the haunted bar crawl. Isn't that funny? All the old bars in town are at the Columbus.
0: Have you ever been to the tavern out in Granville underneath the Buxton Inn?
1: I've been to the Buxton
0: Inn. That's creepy
1: good. Is it good?
0: Oh, yeah. You talk about haunted.
1: Do you go down?
0: But you go down to the tavern, and the two of the walls are just all the original stone. I don't know what year that would have been. That would have been mid-1800s,
2: right? It
0: would
2: have to be. Early to mid.
0: I would think.
1: So what about the Hitching Post again? This is where in what city?
0: It's in Darrtown, D-A-R-R, Town, Ohio. It stands as a living relic of American history. Established in 1817, it holds the title of Ohio's oldest continuously operating bar.
1: A lot of it is that, too, like continuously operated. Like sometimes they'll close down and open back up, or they'll get shut down, or Prohibition will have closed.
0: Founded by Conrad Darr, a pioneer.
2: Darr.
0: Who opened a bar in a stagecoach route. On a route.
1: Buxton is 1812, it says. So, yeah, they're all. You're right. I think the Ye Olde Trail Tavern has some claims they need to defend.
0: Yeah, so now in Columbus, I don't know what the oldest would be. What's the Mohawk down in the village? That's got to be. Well, that's probably not even 1800s. So that's probably early 1900s.
1: Yeah, Schmitz is 1886.
0: Okay, well, there you go.
1: But that was.
2: And Ringside was 1887.
1: Okay, yeah. So, I mean, it's got to be around
0: that
1: area.
0: Is the jury room still around?
1: It's called something different now, but it's still there.
0: Because that spot has been serving for well over a century, I would think.
1: Mm-hmm.
0: What's that old one up in Delaware that burnt and then they redid it? Identical to the original?
1: Sam's.
0: It had the, no. Sam's. You ever been to Sam's?
1: No, I'm too scared to go to Sam's.
0: I've driven by many a time. I've only been there once after golf. Sam, you ever been by Sam's, Christy, on 23 North up towards Delaware?
2: Yeah, it's 1864.
0: It's a classic.
2: Buns!
0: I've been to Buns.
2: Buns is still there in downtown Delaware, yes. Buns.
0: But it burned down.
2: Yeah.
0: What, 10 years ago, 20 years
2: ago?
0: But
2: it's back now.
0: It's back.
2: 2002 is when Buns had the fire. Destroyed the bakery, damage. Yeah.
1: Yeah.
0: So when you, now, because you're part of the Schmitz family, when you go to the original one in German Village, right?
1: Mm-hmm.
0: And you go, is there a basement? There's got to be, right?
1: It's all like storage.
0: It's storage, but you can still go down and touch the stone and get the vibe of.
1: Oh, yeah.
0: I mean, that's all got to be original.
1: Sure.
0: There's never original, remodeled or covered over or anything, right?
1: Correct. There's a handful of, like you say, some of the walls, not all everything, but
0: Of
1: the walls
0: and
1: stairwells cellars are there. That's all original down there. And you're right. It's old.
0: Went into a bar on the west side back in the early 90s, and that bar, I cannot think of the name. Officer Al would know.
2: Where was it?
0: It had a dirt floor.
2: Oh, God.
0: The men's room literally was a dirt floor.
2: It was like a hole in the ground that you just
0: It was, no. It had a toilet and everything, but the floor in the bathroom was compacted, supered, hard, dirt floor, swear to God. And that was off, God, what was it off? West Broad, just west of 275 there. Or 270.
2: Many saloons since the early 1900s.
0: Not the old trail, but it was close to that. Yeah, we've got some great old spots in Columbus. Great old spot.
2: Now, there is an Old Town Tavern, not talking the one in...

0: Canal Winchester. There's one on Oak Street that's been around since, I think, 1903.
1: Oak Street, is that downtown?
0: Yeah. It's near Old Town East, I think.
2: Okay.
1: Yeah, yeah.
2: Dartown is close to Oxford.
0: Oxford, yes.
2: We're getting a couple texts here about different things. Casey says the building where Planks was built in 1854.
0: Okay.
2: So,
1: which Planks?
2: The one in Grove City. The one in Grove City.
1: Oh, okay. Yeah, yeah, yeah. Well, that's a strip center now, isn't it?
0: No, honey. It's still in the old house in the heart of downtown Grove City.
1: Okay, okay. Oh, yeah. Right. Gotcha.
2: The Garden Inn on Cleveland Avenue is from Chad in Columbus.
0: The Garden Inn.
1: Oh, I thought that was long gone. Is that still there?
2: Yeah, well, I know Chad from Columbus.
1: Yeah, that was just a field. You'd park in a field.
2: We mentioned Ringside.
1: The Garden Inn. That was a classic. That was Joe Show used to go in there. Yeah, that was Joe Show knew the bartenders at the Garden Inn.
0: Oh, that's great.
1: Yeah. Did you ever go to the Treehouse in Grandview back in the day? Mm-hmm. That was an interesting, unique spot.
0: Andy Mann was a part of that.
1: Right.
2: Yeah, well, that I would unique. Go see like young high school bands and stuff that would play
1: that
2: there.
1: And it wasn't very big to have live music.
2: Mm-mm.
1: That was tiny.
0: Yeah, right
1: but
0: now
1: that
0: here
1: tree,
0: in,
1: that was great.
0: In Columbus, Ringside holds the title for the oldest at 1897. Still continuously operating.
1: And that's on the Pearl Alley, is that correct?
0: That is correct,
2: yeah. It's like tucked back in there. Right. And there's a tunnel that would go from Ringside to the State House, so that back in the day,
1: politicians would go there and drink.
2: Right. Yeah.
1: Wouldn't you like to go in that tunnel?
0: That'd be a great tour. Can
1: I
0: they
1: bet
0: do
1: that's
0: tours?
1: Wild.
2: It's blocked off, but you can. But again, the ghost tours go there. And
1: when you're at the Char Bar, did you ever go down to use the men's room? That room is creepy.
2: It's creepy down
1: there. That downstairs at Char Bar is really creepy. Mm-hmm.
0: Char Bar has been there for a long time. Maybe the 1900s.
1: Do they still call it the Char Bar? I don't go to the before.
2: I forget, but we were talking about places that got cars, that had cars running into them. The Char Bar was one of them that was closed because
1: a car ran into them. That's right in the middle of the block. I mean, somebody had to go out of their way to drive a car into that. That's not even on a corner.
2: Mm-mm.
1: Wow.
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9: How about all of the online chatter yesterday on that Rush show?
11: I saw videos.
9: Boy, I saw a ton of videos.
11: A ton.
9: Didn't it look cool?
11: It does. They got three more shows in Los Angeles.
9: Is that it?
11: Yeah, three more shows, and then they move on. And, of course, they'll be here in Ohio, up in Cleveland, two shows in September.
9: Yeah.
11: Both are showed at, sold out.
9: I'd like to see it, but I'm not going to Cleveland to see it.
11: Husband is. Him and his high school friends.
9: Right, right.
11: First show they saw together was Rush 1982 in Cleveland. So they're
9: all
11: reliving
9: it. It's just far enough where you don't want to do a there and back down. You know what I mean? You stay
11: the
9: night.
11: That's the way to do it.
9: They
11: Airbnb beat it.
12: I'm hoping that it'll be so popular they'll make another lap around the country and maybe do a show here.
9: Right.
11: Well, only started with 16 shows.
12: Right.
11: And then they sold out in no time, and that's when they added all the others.
12: You know, and this winter, next summer, next spring, come through nationwide.
9: Yeah, because the videos yesterday posted about it were great. The people that were there, obviously.
11: Yeah.
9: And they were, all the reviews were, I mean, you heard Sal yesterday. Do we have some cuts from Sal? We should use one in maybe in the morning buzz.
12: Okay.
11: We can do that.
9: And we were just talking about Greg went out to Yellow Springs and Ye Olde Tavern, the oldest bar in Ohio or something.
12: Ye Olde Trail Tavern, 1827.
9: I just got a text. What about the Oak Grove Tavern?
11: Oak Grove, that's down by me.
12: Yeah.
9: Out by Hickory Hills Golf Course, that's like out London way, isn't it?
11: Mm-hmm.
12: Red Brick Tavern is in London, Ohio. We've gotten about three texts about that. 1837.
9: I've never been there.
12: The Red Brick Tavern. The Ale House in Lancaster, 1890.
11: Oh.
12: The 10 Mile Inn
9: House.
12: Used to be a brothel. That sounds like I used to
9: I've been
12: go there
9: when it was a brothel. I don't want to say I'm old, but...
11: Oh, now stop.
9: I actually lost my virginity there. Yes.
12: At the 10 Mile Inn.
9: At the 10 Mile Inn. I only got the 6 Mile, though. That's the problem.
0: Torg and Elliot.
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1: I don't know.
2: So Jerry,
1: I'm giving love advice to the kids in the corner.
2: Wow.
1: Here, all right.
2: And are you learning anything from the kid in the corner?
1: Because I'm learning all about Hinge.
2: Not on Hinge, but
1: no.
2: Hinge.
1: Hinge is the hot dating site, a cut above Tinder. Correct. Tinder's just a hookup site. Hinge, more of a real dating site.
2: Okay, where relationships could bloom.
1: I saw some of the photos and the profiles, and you are Johnny over here.
2: Young stud.
1: Greg calls him Johnny Cakes. I think that's a bit
3: Yeah, it's just a little cute nickname I have for him.
1: But he has not one, he has two dates. First time, well, one's a second time date, right? One's a second time. And that's daytime Saturday. And then his first date, off Hinged, is Saturday night, and he was just asking Christy, is that okay? Yeah, because you don't know the first date in the evening, any explanations.
2: No,
1: it's a first date.
4: We're just going out, right?
1: You don't have any obligation. Yeah, you're perfectly fine.
4: Nothing's serious. So.
2: Look at the smile on his face. I love
1: it. Now, Johnny, how old are you?
4: 32.
1: You're 32, so there was a day, probably late 90s. Do you remember, Christy, internet, if you met someone on the internet, you did not talk about it.
2: No, that was creepy.
1: You were embarrassed by it.
2: Yes.
1: There was a stigma attached with online dating.
4: It's still a little bit that way. I feel weird about it a little, but two of my buddies got married off of Hinge, and I'm like, okay. And then you go on Hinge, and everybody's like looking to go out and do something, you know? It's less weird than the meet cute or something where you're trying to like grab a number and then you don't know. Yeah.
1: Because what was the one before Tinder? What was it called? Bumble?
2: There was Bumble.
1: Was Bumble? Those were just hookup apps.
4: Pretty much. And Tinder's like all like spam now and like really, it's a lot sleazier.
2: Which is the one? Is Tinder where you swipe left or right? They're all like that now.
4: Yeah.
2: Okay. Because I thought Tinder was the one that
1: I heard a lot of people hook up over, what's the business site?
2: Oh, LinkedIn.
1: LinkedIn. I heard LinkedIn.
2: That it's
1: huge,
2: not just for business opportunities.
1: Yeah.
2: It's for
4: business employment
2: opportunities.
1: Right, right.
2: But yeah,
3: let's get together and go over quarter one numbers.
1: But there, your fourth quarter's up.
2: But I know plenty of adults, you know, even my age, that have found their significant other through online
4: dating.
2: It's
4: great. You get like so much info on Hinge, like what they do, like what they're exactly looking for, like long term, short term stuff.
2: Yeah, they're not putting up with any BS. It's like, okay,
1: And everybody lies, right? You're putting your best foot forward.
2: Well,
1: you're not.
2: Then the lies fall apart when you meet in person. So you'd think that you'd be a little bit more truthful. Yes, to get a date, but
1: because
2: you gotta back it up.
1: I know guys that are on the Christian single. They're not Christian. They just want a good girl, and they know that's where they're gonna.
2: What's the other one? Golden Years website for
3: the
2: people,
3: older folks.
2: Yeah, the white
1: silver singles.
2: Silver singles.
1: I'm gonna have my profile. Silver single.
2: Uh-huh.
3: When my wife leaves me, I'm going to go on Cougar. I'm going to go try to find me a rich Cougar.
1: Is there a Cougar one?
3: I'm sure there's got to be, right?
1: Yeah. So what is the age, Johnny, on Hinge? Do they age out? Are there a lot of divorce? Because a lot of women get married and then it's their first time back in the pool, and they're still like only 35 or 38.
4: Yeah, there's a few of those. You can set like age parameters and stuff.
1: Oh, okay.
4: I went out on this one last week, and it was like an interview. Like, she was very cute, personal trainer.
3: Nice.
4: But it was like I was trying to be kind of like laid back and like chop it up a little bit. And it was very like interview questions, like, what are you looking for? And she was very cool, but like put together and stuff. And I was almost like,
3: she didn't have time for your BS.
1: That's not going to work for you. No.
4: Laugh a little. Let's, you know.
3: Yeah. Right. What's your 5-year plan, Johnny?
4: Yeah, I don't know. I don't have one.
1: You got to, you know, you need a prospectus for this gal.
2: Well, I guess online dating beats getting the phone number off the bathroom wall.
4: Yeah,
2: so, okay.
1: Well, you just be like me, go out to Vegas, drop a couple hundo, boom, done deal.
2: Buy someone boobs and you're in.
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5: Hey, give it up. Up here is your report for Tuesday report. Here we go. Bam, bam, bam. Hey, good morning, everybody. Welcome to Tuesday. I have an impossible pop quiz question for you this morning. Just announced yesterday, it is official. The first movie in 2026 to cross the $1 billion box office mark. That's your question. What is the first movie to make $1 billion in 2026? I'll give you the answer in a minute. TV must see. There is one season, six episodes. It is a great, great docudrama on Netflix. It's called, write it down, Titans, The Rise of Hollywood. It's fabulous. It's all about the founders of Paramount, Universal, Warner Brothers, Fox, MGM Studios, way, way back in the turn of the century. Not this century, back in 1900 in New York City, and how they all eventually moved to Hollywood. And the reason they moved to Hollywood, great vintage footage and great stories about these movie giants that even I was shocked in some of the things that I learned. Titans, The Rise of Hollywood, Netflix, 4 stars. Speaking of documentaries, the John Candy I Like Me documentary on Prime is really great. And the director of the documentary is Colin Hanks. Colin Hanks, that's Tom Hanks' son. And boy, Colin did a great job. Colin Hanks now says he liked doing the documentary so much he's planning to direct several other biopics in the near future. Speaking of the Hanks family, Tom Hanks says there is a scene in Toy Story 5 that, by the way, will be in a theater near you on June 19th. Tom Hanks says, and I quote Tom, "It is the most heartbreaking scene you will ever see. I guarantee the audience will cry." End quote. Okay, Tom, we'll see. That's Toy Story 5. Sports shorts. Sent this out just before the Knicks-San Antonio game. So I'm guessing the Knicks won. That's my prediction. But I'm also making a prediction. I mean, the game hasn't started while I'm sending this to you, but I think there's going to be all kinds of chaos at Madison Square Garden during the game or after the game. We'll see what happens. Interesting sports nugget, according to Sport Magazine, and taking in consideration the number of games played, the roster size, the capacity of the arenas or stadiums they play in. Here are the 4 sports with the most overpaid athletes. Number 4, the National Hockey League. Number 3, the NBA. Number 2, Major League Baseball. And number 1, most overpaid athletes are in the NFL, National Football League. Finally, the answer to the pop quiz question, what is the first movie to make $1 billion in 2026? Are you ready? You want to scream your answer at the radio speaker in your car? The Super Mario Galaxy movie. Well, I said you wouldn't get it. I was shocked, too. By the way, that movie ranks 5th of all-time animated box office franchise movies behind Despicable Me, Shrek, Toy Story, and Inside Out. And I'm out of here. Hey, have a great day. Talk to you tomorrow. Mike Evans. See ya.
0: Turn it up, Columbus. This year, America celebrates 250 years of independence. And the story of freedom rocks on in Columbus, Ohio. 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Honoring the rebels, the dreamers, and the revolution that started it all. As we mark the 250th anniversary of the Declaration of Independence, we celebrate not just a moment in history, but the enduring spirit of Columbus. Happy birthday, America.
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2: 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This is 270 East at 23, and that is due to an accident. Columbus police want to set the record straight. Details coming up.

0: Jerry is distracting me with his fat.
1: God, that's incredible. I'm going to do a video on that.
0: Okay, yeah, not going to spoil it, but damn, dude.
1: You know how your personal device will kick up those memory photos?
0: Right.
1: Mm-hmm. I had one show up this morning that, whoa, it's not good. No idea I was that fat. I'm huge. Look at that. They're great.
2: That's pretty bad. What'd you do to lose that weight?
1: You didn't eat all
2: there?
1: That pizza, did you?
2: Have you been working out?
1: No. I did the shot for 90 days a couple years ago.
0: Well, you had to because you were pretty diabetic.
1: But now I'm so used to how I am now that I forget how big I was. And then you see a photo and you go, wow, I got to delete all those. Here I am going to put it on in the video. Yeah, I'm not deleting anything.
0: No.
1: I'm using them. I think I had four chins there. And, you know, Torg always says how fat he is. I don't see it.
0: I don't either.
1: I think he's just too hard on himself.
0: Well, it is Torg we're talking about.
1: Yeah.
0: But
1: yeah.
0: Jerry, I mean,
1: he was never this big.
0: Wow.
1: I mean, look at that.
2: I don't think he eats vegetables either, though.
1: I look like, who do I look like?
2: You look like
0: Jack
2: someone.
0: Jack Black?
1: No, I look like that guy that used to do television commercials in the 80s. How dry I am. You know the guy in the bathroom, the fat guy doing the deodorant spot?
0: No, Jerry, I don't remember that.
1: Okay,
0: well. Okay, all right. From your Sears Heating and Cooling.
2: Who's the guy? The diabetes guy.
0: The diabetes. You look like Wilford Brimley.
1: Well, I was a 38 pant back then.
0: 38.
1: But I remember I was entertaining going to 40s.
0: You needed a little bit more room.
1: Wow. Yeah.
0: From your Sears Heating and Cooling Weather Center.
1: I am so embarrassed.
0: They're not plumbers. They're not electricians. They're not a fat Jerry. 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We got showers. Possible thunderstorms today. Going to have a high 83. Showers and thunderstorms tonight and again overnight. Low 70. And sunshine for Wednesday. Chance of showers and storms. High 85. It's warming up. 74 right now. So Columbus police are releasing some more info. And they're trying to set the record straight after a large group of unruly teens led to the cancellation of the St. Catherine Church Fun Fest on Friday. That's near Bexley. Police said hundreds of teens were part of this disruption after a fight broke out. And then officers requested backup, and that's when more fights broke out. Over 130 cruisers from across the city responded. And, of course, during the chaos, teens whipped out their phones, and they were making social media videos, which is uber sad. Columbus City Council President Shannon Harden said council and the police are now considering, at least through the summer, a 10 p.m. curfew and increasing the legal responsibility of the parents should their kids get caught breaking that curfew, as it should be. Harden said parents, not the cops, should be the first line of enforcement.
1: Well, I'd kick my kids' ass if they ever participated in one of those teen takeovers.
0: And they got arrested and got put in jail? You're staying there.
1: Yeah. Problem is when there's hundreds.
0: Yeah, I know.
2: Which one? You catch the slowest one. Luckily, my kid runs track.
1: Your kid runs track.
2: Do whatever you want.
1: He's free and clear. He's taking an Uber from Hilliard home.
0: 3.5 years after Hoggy's Restaurant and Catering, right there on Bethel Road, temporarily closed because it was hit by a vehicle. It's happened again. The owner, Kyle Turner, said he thinks it's just bad luck. Said the cause of the crash is one was a drunk driver, the other was an errant food delivery. He said, listen, I just think Bethel Road tends to be a highway, but it is what it is. The recent crash caused less damage than the first one did. Just a lot of headaches for the eatery. They have to operate out of a refrigerated trailer on loan from a food supplier in order to keep the business going.
2: Hoggies.
1: I haven't been to Hoggies in a long time.
2: I was just thinking. I liked Hoggies. I haven't been there for a minute. Yeah. And I feel like that one on Bethel
0: Road.
2: Yeah,
0: the Tower of Onion Rings at that one.
2: There's like a whole median in the way. So, I mean, that someone to crash into it from Bethel, they must have been really loaded.
1: Right.
2: And going super fast.
1: I heard Pig Iron closed.
2: Where's that?
1: Clintonville on High Street, the big barbecue spot there on the west side.
2: Yeah.
1: You never saw Pig Iron?
0: Yeah.
1: Supposed to be good.
0: And they closed?
1: Yeah, I did.
2: Car ran into it,
0: man.
2: A bus.
0: Ohio's a top destination for a lot of things. Foodies, but also thrill seekers. And, of course, Cedar Point, the top spot on the list of the best amusement parks for daredevils in the U.S. Near perfect daredevil score. features extreme rides, Top Thrill 2, Millennium Force. Kings Island, not too shabby either. That's where I grew up. So south of Dayton, we always went to Kings Island near Cincy. Made the list at number 3, 11 thrill and extreme coasters, including the towering Orion coaster. Son of Beast, when that first opened, thank God that closed down. That was dangerous.
2: I remember.
0: But the Beast is still my all-time favorite
2: roller
0: coaster.
2: Which is dangerous because it's wood and it cracks your back.
1: The Beast was wood?
2: Yeah.
0: It is, and
2: yeah,
0: it's the longest wooden roller coaster in the world. The ride, 7.5 minutes.
2: There you go.
0: 7.5 minutes for that for the Beast. Still there, still working. So the top 5 amusement parks for Daredevils are all owned by Six Flags in California. And Carowinds in North Carolina, they round out the list of the top thrill seekers.
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1: Alrighty, we begin. Last night, Madison Square Garden, President Trump in attendance. No sweep for the Knicks as San Antonio wins.
2: Brunson's looked like going to lob it. Nope, Ananobi. Corner three, fires away. Shot's no good. And the Spurs win. What a response from San Antonio. They do it again. An inspiring road win. And they are right back in the series. The Knicks lead cut 2-1.
1: What a win for the Spurs. Christy, your take.
3: No one sounded really excited about that.
1: NBA thoughts with Christy Kemper.
3: Yeah, that would be.
1: Those guys are tall.
3: Oh, they're very tall. I like their uniforms. Nice bright colors. That's awesome. Clip number two in your Hot 5. So Amy Adams has done everything. And I like her as an actress. I am a fan. Well, she was on Jimmy Fallon last night, Jerry, and she confirmed a rumor that's been going around.
4: There's rumors, and you're going to probably say yes or no tonight, that you're joining the Star Wars universe.
5: These rumors are true.
4: Really?
5: That's about all I can tell you.
4: Yeah.
5: Is that I'm in it.
4: That you're in the Ryan Gosling with Sean Levy.

0: and talking alien. No, I'm out.
1: I am so curious as to Disclosure coming out this Friday.
0: Disclosure Day is what it's
1: Disclosure
0: called.
1: Disclosure Day. Mm-hmm. Okay. Yeah. Mm-hmm. Is this Spielberg's big farewell?
0: His swan song, as it were?
1: Because he was supposed to be retired and then came out to do this. So this might be his final film.
0: I guess top to bottom, this film is supposed to be it. It's supposed to be huge.
1: I heard, I saw two reviews completely unrelated to one another, and they both made the comment, be careful if you watch the trailer. You're better off not watching any of the trailers. Go in with an open mind, watch the movie, and you'll be blown away. Because I guess it gives some stuff away.
0: Yeah, apparently
1: it trailers.
0: Does.
1: And that's Emily Blunt, mm-hmm. Yeah. All right, we'll keep it with aliens then for Congressman Tim Burchett. Now, this is a few weeks old, but he was asked about his colleague Matt Gaetz's disclosure that our military directly dealing with aliens.
2: I've been 100% serious. I've been briefed by just about every alphabet agency there is. And I'll just tell you this, if they would release the things that I've seen, you would stay up, you'd be up at night worrying about or thinking about this stuff. We just need to disclose it all. I'm sick of it. I'll just tell you this, I was briefed last week on an issue, and it would have set the earth on this country would have come unglued, I think, if they would have heard all that I heard. They would demand answers.
0: Ooh.
1: And with this movie coming out,
0: the timing seems a little
1: weird. There's a lot of coincidence here.
0: A little sketchy. Again, Jerry, they are trying to lay the groundwork and ease us into the fact that we are not alone. We have never been alone. You're welcome.
1: Find the aliens make contact, and then they have to close everything down again. Schools will close.
0: Yeah. Clip number four. Hot five. Dan Sullivan. Not our Dan Sullivan. Another Dan Sullivan.
1: There's a lot of Dan Sullivans.
0: Well, there is,
1: yes.
0: Because this Dan Sullivan is accusing...
1: You can do a Jeopardy category on Dan Sullivans.
0: Is accusing Dan Sullivan of rigging a Senate race. So if you didn't know, two Republicans that are named exactly the same, Dan Sullivan, are the primary ballot for the Alaska Senate seat. And one Dan Sullivan says the other Dan Sullivan intentionally confusing people. Here is the current Senator Dan Sullivan making his case.
3: This is serious stuff. When people are going, oh, there's two Dan Sullivans, isn't that funny? No, it's cheating. And his whole purpose of running is to confuse Alaskans, make them think, Alaskan voters, that somehow he's me. Then, when he filed his campaign logo, his letterhead, his website, all had my campaign logo that I've had for 13 years.
0: I'm just going to make a prediction here. Dan Sullivan's going to win that race.
1: You are good.
0: I see my crystal ball. Dan Sullivan is going to win that Alaska Senate seat.
1: All right. Well, we wrap it up on an extremely sad note, and I apologize for playing this again, but boy, if this doesn't bring a tear to your eye. Jim Nance on Saturday's broadcast of the memorial shared a devastating story that went down right here in Columbus last week.
4: We'd like to pause and be fully transparent about a huge loss from earlier today within our CBS Sports family. And trust me when I tell you that in over 40 years, I've never seen our crew of over 250 people go into a broadcast like this one, carrying as much grief as they are right now. This morning, an incredibly bright, charismatic teammate, 31-year-old Bryce Adair, passed away from injuries suffered Wednesday night in a car accident while here working the Memorial Tournament. Bryce came to us from Augusta, Georgia in 2017. And right away, he was embraced by everyone on our production and technical teams. Everyone loved him. Every day for Bryce, he would greet you with a warm smile and a caring, compassionate spirit. The world was his, and he deserved the world.

0: 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From our number one NFL team and our golf crew, just want to say to his mother, Michelle, thank you for sharing your remarkable son with us. We loved him, and he will never be forgotten.
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that we got a disabled vehicle in that location. And up north, the right lane is still blocked 270 east, right there at US 23, and that is due to an accident. 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
1: We were just discussing all the great video from people fortunate enough to be at the LA Forum, two nights ago, Sunday night?
2: Correct. That's when they kicked off their 50-something tour, yes. And they got four nights all together.

0: Rush.
1: Yes,
0: we're talking Rush here. Two sets. The opening set, I believe, was a dozen songs. Second set
1: started with 21-12.
0: Started with 21-12 in the video I saw yesterday. Wow, boy, that brought back memories.
1: Oh, no kidding.
0: The guy standing in front of the star, and it was so good. Well, here is Geddy. Greg, what's the setup here?
2: Sorry. So it's Geddy talking about the moment that they, him and Alex Lifeson, realized that they needed to go on tour again.
0: Okay.
3: When I think back to us doing the tribute concerts for Taylor Hawkins, there was a special feeling attached to that. Bittersweet.
4: Yeah.
3: Because of obvious reasons. When we started jamming again down here, it was like a continuation of that moment. The more we played our old songs for fun, the more fun it became.
4: Yes, exactly.
3: And I was surprised because you were getting even more excited than I was.
4: Yeah, I love playing them. I just love playing our songs again.
3: And so that's put us in this terrible situation where we have to announce that we've made a decision to go back on tour.
4: Hi, we're going back on tour.
0: It sounds as if they were away for so long that they kind of forgot how good they were.
1: Right.
0: Or how much fun it is to play again.
1: And he was referring to the Taylor Hawkins thing that they were a part of.
0: Yes. And Paul McCartney said, you guys got to tour again.
1: You have to. And Annika Niles, of course, a drummer, nobody could... I mean, those are some tough shoes to fill, and there were a lot of detractors saying, there's no way. There's no way that she can live up to the professor. All of the critics are like, damn, the fill on Tom Sawyer, even better than the professor could have done it. Neil Peart could have done it. Well, duh, because she played with Jeff Beck for a long time.
0: As she nailed each section of the song, the crowd went nuts. And you could see her smiling back there. It was cool. Really, really good
1: stuff.
0: See,
1: I told you so.
0: But Geddy said that he had been, I think he wrote two books in them, and he didn't touch his bass guitar for a few years.
1: That would have been hard to do when you lose.
0: Well, but you lose Neil, and you've done it your entire life.
1: And you figure, okay, now it's time for me. I'm going to do what I want to do, and then realizing how much you miss it.
0: Yeah, well, I think it dawned on him, and because he was having fun on opening. Now we'll see what his attitude is by the end of the tour.
1: Now, I know we had Sal yesterday because he was there, but also it was good to see that Geddy is not going to be stuck behind the keyboards the whole time because they brought a keyboardist on tour to do that, so Geddy can actually do bass and be out front and front the band like he should.
0: Yeah, yeah.
1: So it'll be something
0: and
1: to
0: again,
1: see.
0: And again, that'll be in Cleveland.
1: September 17th and 19th.
0: All right.
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1: Christy, what would you say are signs that you've made it in life?
2: I mean,
1: if you're a lady, right, a luxury bag.
2: Yes. A high-end bag.
1: It says here a walk-in closet.
2: Oh, yeah.
1: If you're a guy, a Mercedes G-Wagon, an expensive car, BMW.
2: Yeah, for guys, I would think it'd be a car. For ladies, definitely, where you can afford some designer things.
1: As couples.
2: Your house paid off.
1: You have a maid.
2: Oh.
1: A lawn service. Signs you've made it.
2: Okay, I have a lawn service, but that doesn't mean I've made it. It just means I'm more in debt.
1: No, I think it does. You just don't appreciate it.
2: Okay.
1: All right, how about signs you haven't made it in life?
2: All right.
1: It says, I've got a few here. The balance on your ATM receipt

0: A sad face emoji. Just a sad, it's just a... You use a flip phone, but not in an ironic Gen Z kind of way.
1: You have to.
0: You still see those flip phones around sometimes.
2: I know people that choose to use them.
0: Yeah, right. Your dinner last night was ketchup and... No, that's just it. Just ketchup.
2: A little water heated up, you got tomato soup.
0: This is a good one. Your health insurance plan is don't get sick.
1: Don't do it.
0: Don't do it. Signs you have not made it in life. You start your car with a screwdriver.
2: Well, yeah.
0: You ever know one of those guys?
1: Oh, yeah.
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Showers, possible thunderstorm today at some point in a high 83. Showers and storms tonight and overnight, low 70. And partly sunny for Wednesday. Chance of showers and storms popping up in the afternoon on a high 85. 75 right now. So families in Columbus are opposing the city's plan to build that National Women's Soccer League training facility at McCoy Park, claiming the project lacks input from the community. In fact, one resident says, listen, I support women's sports, but believe the plan neglects our struggling neighborhood. There's more that could be done. Despite city promising to create a new park and invest in the neighborhood, opponents are demanding more

0: concrete action to rebuild the trust from the residents.
1: No pun intended. 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
2: More concrete. Yes. 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
1: How about some sidewalks?
2: Yeah. 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
1: Yes.
0: A new program that's meant to support the mental well-being of first responders is now available across the Buckeye State. Called Safe Haven Program, it was created through a partnership between the Ohio Department of Public Safety's Division of EMS and Professional Health Program. So these programs, Safe Haven programs, they've been available to others in the medical field, but this is the first time it's available to firefighters and EMTs, no doubt. PTSD right. among them. These workers going out and what they see day in and day out.
1: My brother, the cop, boy, he's got stories.
0: Oh, I bet.
1: Burst on a crime scene. It's 3 a.m. It's oh, my gosh. I don't know how those guys do that.
0: I don't either.
1: I then go really home don't. And nobody's getting rich doing it.
0: No.
1: Yeah, hats off, man. Big salute.
0: So Open Table has made a list of the 100 best brunch spots in the country. And Columbus's own Butcher and Rose made the list for their exceptional brunch offerings, which happen, by the way, only twice a year, Mother's Day and Easter. So the steakhouse stands out as the only Ohio restaurant on this prestigious list, competing with other establishments that are in New York and even California. Now, if you can't snag a brunch reservation, Butcher and Rose does offer an extensive lunch menu. Delicious handhelds and salads all to satisfy those cravings. But yeah, Butcher and Rose.
1: Never been.
0: I haven't either.
2: But you can only go for brunch twice a year.
1: They shouldn't even be in the running for brunch.
2: I agree.
0: I wonder what they offer, though, if it made the list.
1: Huh. Yeah. What was it? Mother's Day and Easter?
0: And Easter.
2: Father's Day.
1: You better wait a while.
2: Brunch for Father's Day.
1: We want Panda Express.
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1: All right, that is a wrap for this Tuesday. I'm looking forward to tomorrow. We got a little rock notes for you. And a who's better, Christy? Do you know who it is?
2: I do not.
1: It's the Battle of the Brothers, Allman and Doobie.
2: Oh, you're kidding.
1: Why not?
2: Allman and the Doobie.
1: Yesterday after the show, we were going through the Ranker.com list, and it's going to be tough.
3: There's bangers on both sides that you realize. You're like, hey, wrote that song? Right, or I forgot about how that song is.
2: Yeah, and I love the Allman Brothers. I am.
1: You're Allman? Yeah, you and Torg are pretty anti-Doobie.
2: No, I'm not. No, Torg is more anti-Doobie than I am.
1: But I'm telling you, when you go through the hits, whoo, going to be tough to beat, I think.
2: Yep.
1: But we'll see how it all unfolds tomorrow.
3: I watched, there's a Yacht Rock documentary out that I watched not too long ago.
1: Okay.
3: And it's actually really good. It starts with Steely Dan and it goes from there with the Doobie Brothers and Christopher Cross.
1: Yes.
3: And it's a lot of fun.
2: Yeah.
3: And at the very end, Donald Fagen tells him to F off.
1: It's fun for a minute and then it just, woof. I mean, I like the Ambrosia and some of the more obscure Yacht Rock, but boy, you get on into the Christopher Cross and Toto.
3: They have a family tree, and it reaches all the way to Michael Jackson's Thriller, if you want to dig deep into
1: really?
3: It. Really? Yeah. Yeah, a couple of the guys from, like, Doobie Brothers or whatever, I forget exactly who, wrote some songs on Thriller.
1: What a fool believes. That's coming up tomorrow. You don't want to miss me going, what a fool. Chicken from top one.
3: Oh my God.
2: Yeah, you and your Doobie and your Geddy Lee.
3: That's what's going to get me out of bed tomorrow.
2: Exactly.
1: Ooh, yeah.
2: Yeah, we got more Cars for Cars tomorrow, do we not?
1: Yeah, we do.
2: What do you got
1: today? Fill us in, please.
2: The lead singer of this band admits the song is what gets his bread buttered because it was such a huge hit for the band.
1: Oh. That's his bread butter.
2: Yeah, I guess his bread butter. That's one of your classic nooners. Going to be a busy midday, so stick around.
0: It's Torg and Elliot.
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0: 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And yes, you do care that it's a Tuesday. It's a sweet Tuesday. 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So tune in to Big Rick in the 4 o'clock hour this afternoon. You could win a $50 Grater's ice cream gift card and get the scoop on exciting flavors and promotions. It's Christy, and coming up next hour, some classic nooners for you, including one of the bands that played Woodstock 94. I was there to witness it, and it's based on the success of this album. So that's coming up next hour.
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19: 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Look for showers and some thunderstorms throughout the day today. Going to have a high 83, chance of showers and thunderstorms before 7 o'clock tonight. And again, after 9 o'clock, a low of 70. Showers and thunderstorms likely for Wednesday, mainly in the afternoon, partly sunny. A high of 89, but the heat index is going to feel like 101. And then, of course, some showers to cool everything off. 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

0: And who is going to see the Black Crowes and Whiskey Myers at Riverbend Music Center? That show is tonight. If you're not going to that one, you decide you want to go see David Lee Roth, you got that show as well. That's at Rose Music Center at the Heights. And then this coming Friday the 12th, Hollywood Casino Hotel, grand opening celebration with the one, the only, Bret Michaels. All the details on those shows and others coming throughout the summer season, go to QFM96.com. The lead singer admits that this tune is what gets his bread buttered because it was such a huge hit. It's your first classic Nooner, and it's next.
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0: This band hails from Ontario and admits Rush was a huge influence. They're also part of the harder-edged prog power rock movement of the late 70s. This song was written by Rick Emmett, who said his bread gets buttered because of the success of this song. And the whole album was huge for the band. Although it sounds like this song may have been written about one specific person, Emmett says it's not. He said the song is about honesty and just wanting other people to be honest with you. When I started to develop this song, I probably had the hook. Whoever's singing that song is saying, just give me the truth. That's really all I want in a relationship is honesty. Like Rush, Triumph is heading back out on the road this summer with fellow Canadians April Wine opening many of their dates, most in Canada for the time being. From 1979's Just a Game, it's Triumph with Lay It on the Line, your first classic Nooner, all cranked up by Deluxe Garage Door Systems, fixing sucky garage doors for over 30 years. 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

0: Sharon Osbourne absolutely blew a gasket when Jack read some of the online comments about their plans for an AI Ozzy live concert event.
1: It's too soon / disrespectful after his passing. He's being kept on digital life support. It's a cash grab and exploitive. His legacy should stay tied to his music and his live performances.
2: Cash grab. I'm not asking you to come. I don't want your money. I don't need your money. For somebody to turn around to me and say I'm doing a cash grab. For 10 years, we have been exploring it. Yeah. And the thing is, I don't have to justify. What did they think we're going to do? I'm going to hawk my husband around selling weed killer on an ad or selling cigarettes or beer. Do you think I'm going to do that? No.
0: Now, the event is expected to debut sometime late summer. And if tickets were to go on sale today for an AI Ozzy concert, would you buy them? Just think about that. It's Christy. One of the bands that played Woodstock 94 was on the success of this album. It is Classic Nooner number 2 on the way.
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15: 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Some pop-up showers, maybe a thunderstorm this afternoon at a high of 83. Got a chance of showers and storms before 7 o'clock tonight. And again, after 9, a low 70. And for Wednesday, look for showers and thunderstorms in the afternoon, partly sunny and a high of 89. Lead singer Ed Kowalczyk uses religious imagery to represent his quest for knowledge. The lyrics reference the biblical Garden of Eden. That's where Eve was tempted by Satan to eat from the forbidden tree that would bestow the knowledge of good and evil, but also get her and Adam banished from the garden. Kowalczyk said, "It's hard to write about spirituality without being corny, but that was a period in my life where I was questioning all the big issues. The lyric was like a montage of all these meaningful little phrases. I was creating a sense of intimacy in this mystical environment, like a church, a temple, or even a secret garden." The lyrics also loosely reference another story in the Bible, in the book of Luke, in which Jesus calms a storm while he and his disciples are at sea. I actually got to see the band perform this song at Woodstock 94. From Throwing Copper, it's Live with I Alone, your second classic Nooner, all cranked up by Deluxe Garage Door Systems, fixing sucky garage doors for over 30 years. 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

0: Classic Rock QFM 96. Looking ahead until this Thursday, it'll be Bike Night Tour Stop number 2 at the Circleville Eagles. We're going to be there the whole month of June. Thank you all so much for making our first Bike Night such a success. Looking forward to it again this coming Thursday. Get there early, 6 until 9. Distorted Silence going to be on the Flickinger Legal Group stage, courtesy of Cap City Staging and Stephen Klein SKP, our production partner. 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This week is going to be the American Legion Riders, raising some money for some great causes. See you this Thursday. 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

0: 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They are calling this the Oneness Tour 2026. 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
3: 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Slight chance for a pop-up shower or thunderstorm sometime this afternoon and into this evening. A high today, 83, chance of showers and storms before 7 tonight, low 70. And for your Wednesday, showers and thunderstorms mainly after 2 in the afternoon, partly sunny and a high of 89. 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

0: Classic Rock QFM 96. Good afternoon. My name is Big Rick, and yesterday I had PTSD from something that I saw on the news. If you saw this, Cedar Point has a brand new roller coaster that got stuck. When I was a kid, I was at Kennywood Park in Pittsburgh, and I was on a thing called the Laser Loop, which didn't actually stop. It wouldn't stop. So I went around, and it was just one giant loop, and then went backwards around the loop, and then you were done. I think it was something like 25 times before they actually got it to stop and like inch its way back into the station. Now, I still love roller coasters, but it definitely hit me that I know what that's like to experience. But when I was looking at this Cedar Point thing yesterday, the roller coaster is called Siren's Curse. I mean, my God, they tried to warn you. Curse seems like a bad thing. I wouldn't name anything curse. It's like, I don't know, you consume a product called Devil's Nutsack, and you're like, oh my God, why is my mouth on fire? It says curse right in the name. What did you think was going to happen? Has anybody ever gone through that? Let me know. 614-821-9696. It is a terrifying experience. We got lots of stuff coming up on the show today. It's Graders Tuesday, so somebody's getting a $50 gift card. I got tickets to give away. Aerosmith, Metallica, and Twisted Sister ushering on in next.
1: Turn it up, Columbus. This year, America celebrates 250 years of independence. And the story of freedom rocks on in Columbus, Ohio. 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As we mark the 250th anniversary of the Declaration of Independence, we celebrate not just a moment in history, but the enduring spirit of Columbus. Happy birthday, America.
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0: 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Breathe. 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

0: Classic Rock QFM 96. Guys, we had Anna in here yesterday from Ohio State, who not only was so kind to bring me my own Jeremiah Smith jersey, which is awesome, but told us all about the savings right now at GoBuckeyes.com. It is time to get geared up for the upcoming season and any season, really. And I hate to admit it, this morning I did go online and bought way too much stuff, but savings and some of this stuff up to 60% off. 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I got a custom jersey, and I honestly couldn't believe how much it was. 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
0: 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Right now in Upper Arlington, it's not raining, although there is some rain out there. It's currently 85 and cloudy. That rain is going to move through, and thunderstorms are coming. Low down to 72 tonight. Tomorrow, 90, humid and hot, sunshine expected. Low down to 74, and Thursday, you can expect the same. We are clearly on a highway to hell as AC/DC will be coming to town July 15th. So get ready with this.

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Okay, I want to work you into a lather, so pretend as though you absolutely hate Ohio State University football. Pretend that they are the worst. Pretend that they wear blue, if you will. Get worked up into a lather, and in 4 minutes, we're going to discuss something.

0: Classic Rock UFM 96. Buckeye fans, I hope you have worked yourself into some sort of lather for what I'm about to talk about, because you should be angry as hell. Have you been following the story out of Texas Tech with their quarterback? His name is Sorsby. The NCAA has, I'm over the way the college football is regulated by the NCAA. And I get it. I think college players should be paid. I think nil money's getting out of hand and how much it takes to put a good team on the field. I get all of that. But follow me back, if you will. Pryor, Posey, Adams, Thomas, Heron. Those names are probably ones you remember because they were suspended for 5 games, plus the 2010 season was blown out like it never happened. Give all the wins back because those guys got tattoos for free for trading stuff, autographs, those sorts of things. This kid at Texas Tech, 9,000 different bets, over $90,000 wagered, betting on games that he was actually playing in and willfully ignoring classes and meetings from 3 different institutions. Yeah, he's playing next season. Got suspended for 2 games. The NCAA is getting it wrong. If it's good for the goose, it's good for the gander. That's it. That's it. And as an Ohio State fan, mad as hell. Mad as hell. Let's talk to Jim in the Grissom Tire and Auto Service Traffic Center. This may not help my anger. Hey, Jim.
1: Rick, we get things underway. Green Lawn near South High Street with an accident scene, and in Dublin near the zoo. This accident scene is on Riverside Drive and Glick Road. On our freeways, we've got the typical slowdowns in the usual spots, and freeways look pretty good. 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

Classic Rock QFM 96. In the last couple of minutes, we heard from the Black Crowes and the Diamond Dave version of Van Halen. And a lot of you are on your way to see either Diamond Dave or the Black Crowes tonight. So have a great time, regardless of what show you're going to. I'm sure it will be interesting, to say the least. It is Tuesday, which makes it the best day of the week. And I'll tell you why after Ozzy. Right now, here's Nirvana.

0: Classic Rock UFM 96. It is the greatest day of the week because it is Tuesday, which makes it Greater Tuesday. And Graders has been bringing me ice cream on Tuesdays and a $50 gift card to pass along to you guys today. The flavor is peanut butter and marshmallow. It's peanut butter clouds. And it, you know what? It tastes that way too. It's delicious. And I'm a peanut butter guy. I think I've talked about it many times on the air. I eat at least 3 peanut butter and jelly sandwiches for lunch every week. So they had me at peanut butter. It is delicious. And I'm going to give somebody coming up in the 4 o'clock hour a chance to get a $50 gift card and go try it yourself. Also, as we're doing all week long, I got Santana and Doobie Brothers tickets on the way. Right now, you can talk to Jim. He's in the Grismer Tire and Auto Service Traffic Center. See what the roadways are doing. Hey, Jim.
1: Big Rick, there's still an accident scene near the Columbus Zoo. 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That accident's on the right shoulder, not too much of a delay, and Green Lawn and South High Street, the other accident scene. 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
0: He's standing by the White House, President of the United States, Donald J. Trump. Good morning, sir.
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11: 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Not raining yet, but it is 88 outside and it is humid. 71 for the low tonight. Tomorrow, we're going to see clear skies, 89 the high. And it's pretty much going to be the same through Thursday. So a couple of nice days after we get past whatever could come today. We've got Graders Tuesday, a $50 gift card coming up in the next hour, plus tickets to go see Santana. Right now you're getting AC/DC.

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As we are creeping a little closer to 420, I know we've got a lot of weed enthusiasts that listen to this program, and I want to talk about, did the weed industry backfire here in Ohio? We'll dive in after Living Color.

0: Classic Rock QFM 96. I had a friend of mine. I was with a couple of friends from different states this past weekend, and one of my friends asked me about the weed laws in Ohio. And I said, well, some of them are not the way they appear, and some of them are not what was voted for. And I didn't want to go into the whole political part of it, but I thought it was an interesting question when someone from out of town or someone from out of state, I guess, asks this question. You know, we spend a lot of money, a lot of taxpayer money, on showing everybody that, hey, we're legalizing weed. Like, weed is okay. You can use it for medicinal. You can use it for personal. You can use it for whatever. And a lot of money went into advertising campaigns about that. And I think all it has managed to do was make people feel better about the idea of smoking weed, but not necessarily lead to all the income that they thought. I have so many friends, and I'm not a weed guy, but I have so many friends that grow their own or go buy it from someone who's not the state. It just kind of seems like it may have backfired a little bit to me that people don't understand. Like, I remember when Colorado legalized it, I mean, I had friends that flew there just to openly be able to smoke pot, and obviously it's not the same. Here in Ohio, I think we spent a lot of money for people to go, yeah, I still like my old dealer a little better. I think it happens way more than they thought it would. Let's go ahead and talk to Jim. He's in the Grismer Tire and Auto Service Traffic Center doing Jim things.
1: Rick, there's a blocking accident scene coming in from the near west side into the eastbound split. Eastbound 70 at southbound 71, the left lane is blocked. 3 to 4 minute delay. We've got another delay in Delaware County. No accident scene listed, but northbound 71 from Polaris and Gemini as you head up towards 36, 37, 20 to 25 minute delay. 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

Classic Rock UFM 96. And guys, I got to tell you, it's Grater's Tuesday. It's my favorite day of the week because they deliver me a pint of ice cream today. It is called Peanut Butter Cloud. It's peanut butter and marshmallow into one beautiful pint, and it is delicious. As soon as I pulled it out of the freezer today, I went, oh, peanut butter, I'm going to love this. And I do. So let's make it a Grater's Tuesday for you, because I've already had mine. A $50 gift card up for grabs right now. Text me, 614-821-9696, 614-821-9696. 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It's French pot, 2.5 gallons at a time. You're going to love it. Also, what better song to play than Spoon Man?

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0: 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Congratulations to Jenny G from Marin. She picked up $50 gift card to go and enjoy Graters on Graters Tuesday. It is the peanut butter clouds. Has chunks of marshmallow. Terrific. So you're bummed that you didn't win and that you're not Jenny G. Well, don't worry, because I got more stuff. It's a big 4 o'clock hour here, and who wants to go see Santana and the Doobie Brothers? We welcome Santana and the Doobie Brothers. It's the Oneness Tour to Riverbend Music Center Wednesday, June 17th. So it's next week. 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So you go right back to your texty box, 614-821-9696, 614-821-9696, and we'll take the 25th person, the text Doobie. We'll make it nice and easy. 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
1: Big Rick, some good news coming into the eastbound split. Eastbound 70 at southbound 71. That accident scene is no longer blocking. It's been moved onto the shoulder. Still about a 4 to 5 minute delay as traffic is in recovery mode. I'm Jim Thomas with QFM 96 Traffic.
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Classic Rock UFM 96. Congratulations to Sue Johnson in Reynoldsburg. She picked up those tickets to Santana and the Doobie Brothers. Don't fret, my friends. I've got them all week long. Let's go ahead and take a look at the Sears Heating, Cooling, Weather Center. 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Thunderstorms moving in. 71 for the low tonight. Tomorrow, going to be hot and humid again. 91 for the high. And then Thursday is going to be exactly the same. 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

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Those guys are coming to town July 15th and going to absolutely destroy Ohio Stadium. Can you go for free? Yes, there are ways, and I will describe them after the Georgia Satellites.

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1: Rick, there's a blocking accident scene headed out to the west side. Westbound 670 after Grandview Avenue, the right lane is blocked. This one's about a 6 to 7 minute delay. I'm Jim Thomas, QFM 96 traffic.
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0: 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Ted Nugent will be playing at the Rose Music Center, but I know a lot of people are heading out that way, either towards Dayton or Cincinnati, because two shows tonight that a ton of Q listeners are in the car and on the way. If you are heading out to see David Lee Roth, I'm jealous. I want to know all about it. And also, if you are heading down to the Black Crows, I know that's going to be a great... It's a look. All the stuff going on with the Black Crows right now, it's still an amazing show. That band sounds better than they ever have because now they're a lot less hateful, which certainly helps. Let's talk to Jim in the Grismer Tire and Auto Service Traffic Center, see how long it might take you to get there. Hey, Jim.
1: Big Rick, the accident scene on westbound 670 after Grandview Avenue, no longer blocking. It's on the right shoulder. Still a 2 to 3 minute delay. Also westbound 670 after Leonard as you're inbound to the downtown. Left shoulder's blocked, about a 1 minute delay. And northbound 71 at 670 in the downtown. Left shoulder's blocked, 1 to 2 minute delay. Watch out for the potholes. It is pothole season. 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
2: 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Turn it up, Columbus. This year, America celebrates 250 years of independence. And the story of freedom rocks on in Columbus, Ohio. 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Honoring the rebels, the dreamers, and the revolution that started it all. As we mark the 250th anniversary of the Declaration of Independence, we celebrate not just a moment in history, but the enduring spirit of Columbus. Happy birthday, America.
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7: 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Tonight, 72, rain and thunderstorms expected. Tomorrow, hot and humid, a high around 90. And Thursday is pretty much going to be the same exact day. We won't see any relief and more rain again till we get to Friday. Here's Thin Lizzy.

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Tom Brady has given us yet another reason to hate him. And I will tell you what it is after Van Halen. Enjoy the Chili Peppers before that.

0: Classic Rock QFM 96. Tom Brady has given us so many reasons to dislike him, basically because he's in incredible shape, good looking, tons of Super Bowl rings, millions of dollars, hot model wives. Like, I mean, you get what I'm saying here. But another new reason has emerged to hate him, and I feel like we should probably share it. Tom Brady has a new coconut water drink that has hit the market, and it is called Good Nut. Yeah, you heard me. Good Nut. Well, of course, there's the dirty connotation, and we could go down that road, but to me, it's a Michigan guy saying nut, as in Buckeye. So maybe he's doing it because he truly knows he should have just gone to Ohio State. That's going to be my hope, because I'm not going down the other path. I don't want to get fired. Here's Jim in the Grismer Tire and Auto Service Traffic Center.
1: Rick, we close things out. Olentangy River Road at 3rd Avenue with an accident scene. Westbound 670 after Grandview Avenue. That's on the right shoulder. 1 to 2 minute delay. Westbound 670 after Leonard Avenue. Left shoulder's blocked. 1 to 2 minute delay. Northbound 71 between Stringtown and 270. Left lane is blocked. That accident, a 2 to 3 minute delay. 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

0: 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I am going to be finished. Dave is going to come up next because that's how it works around here. 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
1: 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Rain and thunderstorms the rest of the evening. 72 for the low. Tomorrow we're going to see a high of 90, a low of 74, plenty of sunshine, and that goes the same for Thursday. So it's going to be hot and humid for the next couple of days. Dave Mann's up until midnight. Enjoy. And I will remind you that you are listening to Classic Rock QFM 96, Columbus, Ohio. Don't you forget it. Oh.

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0: 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Jay Giles Band and Centerfold. You know, I remember being very, very young and stumbling across my two older brothers' Girly Mag stash. And at the time, I couldn't comprehend what I was looking at. I was not familiar with the female anatomy. And so I was perplexed. And I happened to make a comment to my mom in passing, and then she went upstairs and and discovered my brother's stash, and they got in big trouble. And then when they got home, I got my ass kicked.
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